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1: 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KT212BE.
2: Okay. 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
2: Wow. I can't wait. I'll see you there.
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0: 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KT212BE.
1: Okay. What time should I get there?
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1: Wow, I can't wait. 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
2: Sounds great. What date?
1: Can you make the 19th of July?
2: I'm afraid not. Is that the only date?
1: Nope. There's also the 20th of September and the 29th of November.
2: Oh, okay. How much is it to get in?
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2: Perfect. More money to spend on adding to my collection. Where is it?
1: It's in Ashshead at the Peace Memorial Hall on Woodfield Lane. KT212BE.
2: Okay. What time should I get there?
1: Anywhere from 9 a.m. until it ends at 3 p.m.
2: Wow, I can't wait. I'll see you there.
3: 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Catch it like a butterfly on a sunny day. Sorry.

guys already know what's coming, don't you? And you know what? You're right. You're exactly right. What would a Garth live album be without the live version of Friends in Low Places? Because it's only here where you can find that mysterious third verse that goes on the end of the song. 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That's it. Well, in that case, I think the Friends in Low Places should sing that third verse. This ought to be good. All right. Here we go.

0: Hey, you.
1: Yeah, you, Debbie. Fancy a manic Monday night every second and fourth Monday of the month? Well, you are in luck. Tune in to Alpha's Manic Mondays, where I solve your Monday blues with pop, rock, and everything in between. That's Alpha's Manic Mondays, 7 p.m. until 9 p.m.

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1: Hey, are you coming to the Vinyl Records and CD Fair?
2: 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What date?
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1: It's in Ashshead at the Peace Memorial Hall on Woodfield Lane. KT212BE.
2: Okay. What time should I get there?
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2: Wow. I can't wait. I'll see you there.
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0: 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David Smith here. Have you heard Take It Easy on Surrey Hills Community Radio? It's on between 5 and 7 p.m. every Wednesday evening. Hear some great music, listen to a bit of chat about this and that. 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

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Emphasize the rise, but not the fall. And now you're playing a shopping mall.

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1: 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Yeah, it's a sudden change, isn't it, this week in the weather?
2: Winter draws now.
1: Winter draws, thermals. And I've just heard from Eric Clapton.
2: Oh, is he all right?
1: 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Yeah, he's fine, yeah. 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

0: what ho, my buddies, Bellary here. Now, why don't you join me every second Saturday of the month between 1800 hours and 2000 hours? 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It's Gear, my buddies. How can you oppose it?
1: Bellary. OMG, she's so gorgeous.

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0: This month we've got one returning guest and one never before seen guest. So, if you'd like to introduce yourselves, please.
2: Hi, I'm Lexi. I do Saturday drama.
3: No,
2: I do Tuesday drama. Never mind. I am the never before seen guest, exclusive.
4: And you're not getting picked up on the mic.
2: I'm not getting picked up on the mic.
4: Talk into the front.
2: What? Oh, okay. Hi, if you can tell, I'm the new guest. I'm Lexi. I do Tuesday drama. I'm happy. I'm excited to be here.
3: And I'm Laurie, and I'm a returning guest. I say probably the most common guest so far on the radio show. And I'm very glad to be here. I do the Tuesday drama and the Saturday drama classes.
1: Yeah, that's good. We're going to go into a song now. It is You Can't Stop the Beat.

0: Hello and welcome back to the Theatre Academy Radio. That was Hairspray with You Can't Stop the Beat. We're now going to do a section on musical theatre, so if you'd like to go around the circle and tell us your favourite musical.
1: Am I going first?
0: Yes.
1: Okay, I have had many, many favourite musicals. Like, it changes, like, pretty much every month. Does anyone else, like, feel like that?
0: Yes. You know?
1: But, like, I think currently it would be Something Rotten. I saw it when it was in Manchester, and it was just, it was so good. Like, the set, the cast, and the music is just, like, it's just so special to me.
0: The song of musical is good. I play it in the car, and it takes us all the way to the journey.
1: It's very long, but it just puts such a pep in my step. I really like Hard to Be the Bard. That's my favourite song.
2: My favourite musical is a pretty basic one, but it's got to be Hamilton. I first watched it a few months ago for this radio show when we did a review of it, and now, later in September, we're going to see it in the West End, so I'm very excited about that.
3: My favourite musical would be Heathers. I think I've said this before on previous episodes or shows. I just generally like the dynamic of it and the plot.
0: I have absolutely no idea, to be perfectly honest. It changes weekly. One week it's Hamilton, the next is Mamma Mia, the next is Hadestown, the next... Yeah, it just changes. I did see Death Note the Musical recently, and that was really good. Yeah.
1: Yeah, recently, what other shows have we seen recently? I saw Beetlejuice, which I thought was just so good. Like, the set was just insane. It was really good. Yeah.
0: Yeah. Death Note had, like, a floating thing, and it came from the ceiling and went, like, down.
1: That's so cool.
0: The Shinigami wore on there. Yeah, moving on. We have Alex Warren with Ordinary and Dolly Parton with Jolene.

And this town's lost its faith. Our colors will fade eventually. So if our time is running out, day after day, we'll make the mundane our masterpiece. Oh my, my, oh my, my love. I take one look at you, you're taking me.

0: Hey, welcome back to the TTA radio show. That was Dolly Parton with Jolene, who unfortunately passed away last week on the 25th. And she was, I think she was just such an icon. She had such like a golden heart. She had such like amazing music and such an impact with all of her songs. But yeah, we love you. Rest in peace, Dolly Parton. And, you know, talking about like songs and stuff, we're going to take this opportunity to talk about some of our favorite songs. This is definitely kind of self-indulgent, but it's okay. So, Isabella, do you have any favourite songs?
1: I don't know. I just listen to anything. I don't have a set song. I have my playlist and then I have my other playlist and I have my other playlist. I'll just pick a playlist, play it. Don't really have a favourite song.
0: Fair enough. Yeah, I think favourite songs are very difficult to choose. Mine definitely changes quite a lot. But currently, I think my favourite song is Additional Driver, which is one of the new songs by one of my favourite bands, Blossoms, with Declan McKenna. What about you, Laurie?
2: My favourite song is probably Born to Run by Bruce Springsteen. It's a very good song and it's a kind of a very emotional song as well. But I also enjoy Heroes by David Bowie and Baby Blue by Badfinger. All really great songs.
3: I also don't really have a favourite song. I just kind of just listen to whatever I put on my Spotify. It's doesn't I just don't really pick favorites. It's just how I am. It's nothing really.
1: Well, we are an indecisive bunch, aren't we?
0: Yeah, I have literally like so many songs. I really like Panic at the Disco, which is kind of obvious if you know me.
1: I haven't updated my playlist in about 2 years, so it's really old and really outdated, and I really need to update it.
0: I know,
1: but I can't be bothered.
0: Yeah, I always find songs in my playlist and I'm like, oh, I kind of want to skip that, but like I added it, so like.
2: I also really enjoy video game soundtracks. Some stuff like games like Undertale, Celeste, Hollow Knight. It's all very good kind of calming music that I enjoy.
1: Yeah, so now we have Blossoms with Cool Like You.
0: Whoa!

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0: Hello and welcome back to the Leatherhead Theatre Radio. So now we're going to be talking about some of TTA's events coming up in the following months. So on the 8th we have Tuesday Drama starting back again and all the Tuesday classes. So Tuesday Singing, Tuesday Drama and Squad, which is exciting. And then on the following Saturday, which is the 12th, we have our Saturday classes starting. So that's 4 to 7's Drama, Dance and Singing. Also very exciting. On September the 19th, so that's a Saturday, the Saturday students will attend their classes normally and then they'll go to the High Street of Leatherhead to perform for the Arts Alive Festival, which is very exciting as well. And on September the 27th, which is a Sunday, we're performing at Love Leatherhead, which is in the park at 2 p.m. And then we're going to be doing a dancing performance, and the 4 to 7s and Saturday dancing and singing classes will also be doing a performance. So that's very exciting.
1: Cool. Yay.
2: Okay. We also next year have our show, which is The Wizard of Oz. We don't know much about that yet. We just know it's going to be
1: mysterious.
2: The Wizard of Oz.
1: Yeah.
2: It's very mysterious.
0: So what is everyone excited about TTA starting again?
2: I'm just excited because I like drama and I basically live at the theatre at this point.
3: Yeah, I'm excited to see all my friends again because it's really nice to have that routine every Tuesday to come and see all my friends.
4: Aww.
0: Henry, do you look forward to TTA starting again?
5: Yeah, it's just to be able to be more busy, to have more things going on. It's just anyways, our next song is ABBA with Andante.

0: end of August, not August, October 2026, 7:30 p.m.
1: All right. Next up, we have a song by my favorite band of all time, Panic at the Disco. This is 9 in the afternoon. Yay!

0: Hello and welcome back to Leatherhead Theatre Radio. So now we're going to be talking about some of the upcoming showings at the Leatherhead Theatre. So we've got Sunny Dancer, which is a new movie starring Neil Patrick Harris and Bella Ramsey, which looks very good. I've actually seen quite a lot of trailers for this and it looks like a very fun, enjoyable movie. And then we also have Super Troopers 3, which looks to be kind of an action comedy movie, similar to like a Hot Fuzz, if you've seen those movies. So it looks very exciting. Coyote versus Acme, which is obviously a Looney Tunes movie, which if you know the story of how this movie actually got made, it's actually very interesting. We've got Spa Weekend, which is from the writers of The Hangover, if you've seen that, so that's very exciting. We also have One Night Only, which is by the same director of Easy A and Anyone But You, so that's very good. We also have The Death of Robin Hood, which is kind of a horror film filmed around Robin Hood, and it's starring Hugh Jackman. So it looks very exciting, but also quite scary, so it looks very good. We also have Pressure, which is about a true story behind D-Day, so it's very interesting, and it's a true story. Then we have Practical Magic 2, which stars Sandra Bullock and Nicole Kidman, which also looks very exciting. It's in cinemas on September 18th, so that's very good. We also have Shaun the Sheep, The Beast of Mossy Bottom, which is made by Aardman.
1: Very excited for that one.
0: Yeah, it's the same people who make Wallace and Gromit, if you've seen that. So that's very exciting.

0: their movies are always great. Then we have Bad Apples, starring Saoirse Ronan, which is exciting. She's a great actress. It's a kind of a dark comedy, so that's quite exciting. And then some live shows we have. We have the Queen Tribute, which I think is on the 4th. We have the Upbeat Beatles, which is on the 12th. Yes. And we have a Carpenters Tribute on the 19th. And History of Soul, which is on the 27th. So all very exciting.
1: We now have Killer Queen, which is by Queen. So please enjoy.

0: Hi, welcome back to the TTA radio show. So last year we did, was it Happily Ever After?
1: That was this year.
0: Oh yeah, well yeah, basically yeah.
2: May.
0: We did Happily Ever After, which was a really good show. It was sort of like bits and pieces of different things. I really enjoyed doing The Great Gatsby when we did that. I thought that was a lot of fun.
2: They cut me out of every photo they did of that. Every single photo of every single scene, they cut me out.
0: Oh, no. No, but that was really good. But when we're not focusing on shows, we do a lot of games, like improv games, things like that. What's everyone's favourites?
1: My favourite's got to be Park Bench, which is an improv game where you get like a prompt and then two or three people have to come up with like kind of a scenario. So, yeah, allow it.
0: I really like Splattergrees, which, if you know the game Splat, it's just sort of like quick fire questions, except I always manage to panic and just sort of scream at the other person, which
2: and
0: is,
2: you usually get it wrong.
0: Yeah, because I'm screaming at them. It stresses me out a lot, but it's really satisfying when I get the question right and I get to, you know.
2: I like Mafia, which is like traitors in a circle.
0: Mafia stresses me out. Why you have such a bad poker face?
3: My favourite game is one that was kind of invented by one of our...
0: teachers, I guess.
3: Yeah, assistant teachers, and that's called The Board. Essentially, where you'd have to bring in a... You'd have to be a pretend to be a character going in for a job interview, and there's a bunch of people asking different questions. People who come in with certain characters don't know what the job is, and they have to try and figure it out via the questions whilst also trying to maintain their character.
0: Yeah, that one's really fun.
2: We are now going into our next song, which is Summertime Sadness, which was requested by Gabriel, so I hope you enjoy this.

0: And welcome back to the Theatre Academy Radio Show for the last time this month. It's been a good show. We've had lots of good songs this month in particular. And would you guys like to say bye-bye?
1: Say bye-bye. Bye.
2: Bye. Thank you so much for having us, Henry and Isabella. Oh,
1: thanks.
2: Wagwan.
3: Laurie, you are not a roadman.
0: We will again see you next month for our next show, which I don't know the exact date, but it's always the first Tuesday of every month, and you can always find us on the website, Surrey Hills Community Radio Station.
2: I believe it's the 4th.
0: The 4th, okay. Thank you very much. The next people we have on, so please keep listening, are Kathy and Dave, and they are playing their show. I don't actually know the exact times, but again, you can look on the website for that. And thank you for listening. Goodbye. See you
1: Bye.
0: Next month.
1: Thank you for Bye. Having us. Bye.

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0: I'm Mark B, and this is your personal invitation to join me every other Tuesday from 7 till 9pm in the Soul Shack. I'll be serving you up the best in disco, jazz, funk and soul from the box-marked dance floor classics. 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I look forward to having your company. That's the Soul Shack, every other Tuesday, 7 till 9pm, right here on Surrey Hills Community Radio.
1: Yes, hello, good evening. You can talk.
2: Hello. Good evening.
1: That's a good start. This is Dave and Kathy.
2: Kathy and Dave.
1: Show. Yeah. Every other Tuesday, 7 till 9 o'clock. Thank you to the guys at 6 till 7, Woody Theatre Academy, radio show.
2: Yeah.
1: On Surrey Hills Community Radio, of course, don't forget that. So we're going to hopefully be doing this every other... What are you looking at me like that for? You're looking at me weird.
2: Hopefully what?
1: What?
2: Hopefully we're going to what?
1: I don't know. I'll be on every other week.
2: Okay.
1: But you just heard the jingle of the Soul Shack from the professional amongst us on a Tuesday. Mm. So Mark will be doing every other Tuesday, which he's been doing for some time now. And we're filling in on the other Tuesday.
2: We are.
1: Because...
2: you are, maybe.
1: Because what's happened? We've changed, haven't we?
2: Changed? In what way?
1: Well, we used to babysit on a Tuesday.
2: Oh, that's changed, yes.
1: That's quite important.
2: That's quite important. Changed. Yeah.
1: And are you going to contribute at all this evening?
2: What do you want to know?
1: Not going to bother. Well, I don't know. You told me this morning it was Wattle Day in Australia. I mean, that's quite...
2: It is.
1: I don't know what it is, but it seems quite big.
2: Well,
1: news.
2: It's the first day of spring in Australia. And all the spring flowers
1: it's
2: are
1: a flower.
2: Coming out.
1: It's
2: yeah.
1: a flower, isn't it?
2: And it's an emblem of... I don't know what part of Australia, whether it's Perth or whether it's...
1: no, it's not Perth.
2: New South Wales.
1: The guys would take it more
2: it's
1: seriously.
2: It's a special emblem. Well, you sang a song, actually, about the graceful flowing wattle in Leatherhead Choral Society.
1: So it's a fish or a river?
2: No, it's a plant. It's a flower.
1: How does it flow?
2: In the wind.
1: Oh, okay. You know, Barry Gibb's 80 today.
2: 80.
1: 80 years old. Happy birthday.

0: On this day, a long time ago, this happened a long time ago.
1: God, that's an old one, isn't it, eh?
2: Ah, so you're doing On This Day.
1: Am I?
2: A long time ago.
1: What happened on this day? 1878. Emma Nutt. Does that name ring a bell?
2: No.
1: Okay, well, she was the world's first female telephone operator at the Boston Telephone Dispatch Company. She was recruited by Alexander Graham Bell. It's a song about that.
2: Okay.
1: I think we've seen a film or a series about it.
2: Yes, we have, haven't we?
1: Is it Telephonists or something like that?
2: I don't know what it was called, but we have seen a film.
1: Yeah, about Emma Nutt.
2: Hmm.
1: 1985, the Titanic was discovered by Robert Ballard and Jean-Louis Michel. They
2: at the bottom of the ocean.
1: Well, where do you think it was? It sunk.
2: Or sank.
1: It's in the past, it sunk.
2: It sunk.
1: Or it could have sank. It didn't sank.
2: It sank.
1: Anyway, they found it, yes, at the bottom of the ocean, surprisingly.
2: When?
1: 1985. They were after that diamond, weren't they? They made a film with that, didn't they? Something else about a Titanic where, what's her name, was an old lady.
2: Yeah.
1: What's her name? Jack! That one.
2: Do you mean her real name?
1: No.
2: As an actress?
1: I know her real name. I mean, what was she? Rose. Yeah, and she was old and she had the diamond still and threw it back in the sea,
2: yeah.
1: Cackling like a hysterical woman.
2: She did.
1: So, yeah, that's it really. We've got some birthdays today as well. Violet Carson.
2: Oh, Coronation Street.
1: She was a singer, I think, an operatic singer or something like that before she went in Corrie. I mean, she must have been getting on a bit in
2: Coronation Street. So, what was her character in Coronation Street?
1: Ina Sharples. Yeah. 1898 she was born today. 1898, died in 1983. Some other birthdays we've got. Lily Tomlin.
2: Don't know that.
1: You do, she's an actress. You'd know her when you saw her. She was in, I think, she was in 9 to 5 and something like that. You're the film buff. You're doing a preview for us. You should know. She's at 87 today. Good Lord. Bruce Foxton, because you just heard the Jam play. Bruce Foxton, 71 today. Gloria Estefan, Miami Sound Machine fame. We have got a song on Miami Sound Machine. I'm not going to play it. Did my head in when I listened to it earlier. She's 69 today. And poor old Joe Bugner died on this day last year. He was only 75, and it's nothing, is it, really? I think it was Henry Cooper knocked him out. He's the only person to stay the distance with Muhammad Ali. And that was, in those days, that was pretty incredible. 75 years old last year when he died. 1939 on this day, Germany invaded Poland. That was scary times, wasn't it? And of course, 1976, we remember that year, don't we?
2: Yes.
1: Why?
2: What happened in 1976 on this day?
1: Not on this day, but on this day, it's the water crisis. 11,500 standpipes were connected in Yorkshire alone. Good old Labour appointed Dennis Howell as Minister of Drought just before it hammered down. Do you remember it? Do you remember all that?
2: I remember it being hot that year, I think.
1: Mind you, you probably didn't take much notice, did you? Because, you know, you just met me. You started going out then. And it took months to get back to normal. I mean, it did start belting down in September, but it just took ages to fill everything up again. And now we've got 2026 water crisis.
2: Yeah.
1: Every 50 years, so we'll miss the next one. And if not, they've not announced it already, because it's not summer now, is it? It's autumn. 1st of September, if I didn't mention that.
2: I guess that's the start of autumn. Yeah. It's the start of spring in Australia.
1: Well, don't they have two types of autumn, don't they? Meteorological one and a something else one.
2: Right.
1: Anyway, we think it's the start of autumn. So if it hasn't been announced already, it soon will be, as being the hottest summer on record.
2: Mm.
1: So why have we not had a barbecue on the beach this summer?
2: It's too much effort.
1: Too much going on.
2: Carrying it up and down the stairs.
1: Well, the seagulls then agree with you. All right, boys, calm it. We're doing a show here.
2: Noisy, aren't they?
1: Goodness me. There's some yellow warnings out last week as well, didn't they? Remember the thunderstorms, was it last Wednesday? And we didn't get them down here, did we?
2: No.
1: I think Leatherhead did. Hammered down up in Surrey. But we were lucky. Right, what should we do? Should we play a song? Mm-hmm. Oh, yeah, I've got something going on at Leatherhead Theatre. I haven't, but I'll talk about that later. But this could be a bit of a prelude to it.
2: Prelude?
1: Prelude, is that not a word?
2: Prelude.

0: Carpenters and The Bachelors, Kathy's favourite song when she was a teenager. No?
1: I liked The Bachelors.
0: Because everybody else liked The Beatles.
1: Yeah, just to be different.
0: I'm just looking at the website, BBC website. More hosepipe bans in force as drought declared. Is your area affected? And let's see where they are more. Where are they? Which ones? Affinity Water. That's July, that was. Blimey. Looks like everybody's got a hosepipe. Hosepipe ban down south. We're in a drought. So don't use your hosepipes. And then just further down, thunderstorms and gusty winds set to continue into Bank Holiday Monday, which they didn't, did they? Well, not for us, anyway. It was a bit windy, wasn't it?
1: But Sunday, wasn't it, really?
0: Monday it didn't rain.
1: No.
0: Thank goodness, because that meant that sports day?
1: On Monday. In Cobham, downside.
0: Went ahead, which was a result, because I think it was, since we've known the guys, it's been cancelled once, hasn't it? One bank holiday Monday for nightmare rain. So, they've been listening to me again. A few minutes ago, Met Office Summer 2026 was UK's hottest ever. Do you think it was?
1: Yeah.
0: Mind you, we're lucky to be here with a breeze, aren't we?
1: We are.
0: So, before we move on, who's that?
1: I think that was my phone.
0: Right. Anybody we know?
1: Is it my phone buzzing?
0: While Kathy's answering a correspondence, I'd like to welcome everybody that's not heard us before, and those that have. Who's that?
1: Strava, talking about my month in sport.
0: Okay.
1: Because I did 100 miles. No, I didn't. 66 miles, didn't I?
0: You did.
1: In 1 month. But that wasn't August, was it? July.
0: Was it July? Yeah, for the Bobby Moore Cancer Trust, which is... Well done, dear.
1: Thank you.
0: Well done. You know, barn owls have been doing well in Fermanagh.
1: In where?
0: Fermanagh.
1: Where's Fermanagh?
0: In Ireland.
1: Oh.
0: And the UK's rarest bird of prey has chicks. It's the Montagu's Harrier. I've never heard of it.
1: I've heard of a harrier hawk.
0: Yeah, it's the rarest bird of prey in the UK. And it's had chicks. See, Everything's going well. Perfect. And during the heat wave, a nature reserve has spotted a rare species of... Looks like a... It's a Chalk Hill blue butterfly near Hitchin, Hexton Chalk Pit. 300, they recorded.
1: Mm.
0: We've noticed a lot of whites, haven't we?
1: Yeah.
0: Around here. Especially when we went for lunch at...
1: Andrew and Louise's.
0: In...
1: Middleton.
0: Middleton, that's it. I get us to places.
1: If you're listening, hi, Andrew and Louise. You probably switched off by now.
0: there was a lot of whites around their garden and outside in the hedges and all that sort of thing. So what else? 1st of September. Today's the Parliament are back, as we saw.
1: Mm-hmm.
0: Andy Burnham's first Prime Minister's questions. He seems all right, doesn't he?
1: I think so, yeah.
0: For a Labour politician. Let's hope he stays that way and does what he says he's going to try and do and is allowed to do what he wants to do up to a point. A great white egret was recorded at...
1: Are listening, by the way.
0: Oh, dear. Okay, well, I'll get rid of that script.
1: Perhaps we could play them a request.
0: Yeah.
1: Send a request, Louise. He might have it on the system.
0: Do you want me to tell you about the egret?
1: Yeah, tell me about the egret.
0: It was spotted at Armwell, near Ware.
1: Where?
0: And grasshoppers have enjoyed this year's warm weather. See, it's all good for nature, isn't it?
1: Mm.
0: Farmers aren't happy, though, but hey, when are they? And this is a worry. Did you see this? Orangutans are in danger through in Borneo for wildfires. That's the other side of it. People light fires, don't they? What is wrong with them? What is wrong with them? Did you see the blood moon 4 days ago? Lunar eclipse, we didn't see it, did we?
1: No.
0: When was 4 days? Oh, Friday, was it? Yeah, I wasn't at my best on Friday. Picked up the grand... Well, we blame the grandchildren. picked up their bug that they picked up from nursery. It couldn't be school, could it?
1: No, probably nursery.
0: Toby started it. Definitely. So it, the fairground, I suppose, or the fair in Bognor was washed out, wasn't it, on Saturday? Definitely.
1: All weekend, really, because it was windy and probably too dangerous to operate the rides in the strong wind.
0: Yeah.
1: Ooh, there's the request. Have you got this on the system?
0: Yeah, of course, yeah. Yeah.
1: It's on the way.
0: And I don't know whether you've had a text, but I've had... Sorry, I'm leaning over the mic here, putting this on. For the flu jab. Yeah?
1: We've booked ours, haven't we?
0: Oh, have we? When is it? I haven't got it in my diary.
1: You have booked... We have booked
0: it. Oh, my life.
1: Because I made a mistake. It's a Saturday morning at park run time.
0: Do you know when?
1: It's in... Yeah, it'll be on our phone somewhere, text or...
0: Oh, I forgot about that.
1: October sometime.
0: Is it? That's not too bad then, is it? Oh, goodness, I'm glad you mentioned it, because...
1: You've forgotten.
0: I had forgotten, yeah. Terrible, isn't it? So what's coming up on the Dave and Kathy...
1: Kathy and Dave.
0: ...show? Film review, Kathy going back to the way she used to do all the film and TV programme reviews, and if we could remember what we'd watched. I don't know, classic
1: a
0: versus...
1: Quiz?
0: Oh, yeah, I've got a couple of quizzes for you, actually.
1: I like a quiz.
0: So you got to stop looking at the playlist in a bit, because part of the quiz will come up on that. So we'll get to that very soon. But it's easy. You look at the playlist.
1: I wanted to see what you're playing next.
0: I'm playing Starman.
1: For Andrew and Louise.
0: Yes, because that's what they asked us for. And you know we do what we're asked. But generally speaking,
1: anyway. I'd like to please our two listeners.

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2: 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See you then.
3: Yeah, Max will be in tomorrow. I think he is anyway. 9 o'clock till 11. I'm not so sure. I played Elaine's jingle early on. I'm not so sure whether she's back from Edinburgh yet or what, but I thought she said September. So we'll see. I can have a look on the, what's it, sheet, whatever it's called.
4: Schedule?
3: Yeah.
4: Schedule? Is it schedule or schedule?
3: Well, it's a bit of both, really, isn't it? One's American and one's English, but I think everybody just uses it differently. But what I'd like to tell you about is a show that's coming to Leatherhead Theatre and other theatres around you. Rainy Days, Mondays and Good Old Dreams, it's called. It's not a tribute show. It's sort of a celebration of the Carpenters. You know, we played the Carpenters a bit earlier. And it brings in their music with a story that's been written by Kerry, who's the singer in the show. And it comes from the fact that when she was a child, she grew up with listening to the Carpenters and, you know, loved them and always wanted to be Karen Carpenter, I think. But it is not a tribute. She's come out of 33 years working in the corporate world with IBM and decided to pursue music full-time. Now, we know somebody else that did that, don't we?
4: Do we?
3: Well, it was your conductor, the Leatherhead Choral Society.
4: Oh, yeah.
3: You've forgotten his name. I can't believe it. Ian, I'm sorry.
4: Ian Asserson.
3: Ian Asserson, sorry. Yeah. He was in corporate with Computer Company or whatever, wasn't
4: he?
3: And
4: then he was, yeah.
3: He decided to jump out and do music and doing it very well.
4: Mm.
3: I did thank him for giving you tickets for Beethoven at...
4: No, that wasn't Ian.
3: Wasn't it?
4: No.
3: Who gave you the...
4: Tat.
3: Ah. Thanks, Tat. Things I do to stay married for 49 years. At least I didn't fall asleep, did I? Which...
4: No.
3: When I took you to the Who, you fell asleep. How can you fall asleep during a Who concert? Bizarre, isn't it? Anyway, going back to this, it's... The Lady Sings is her website. It's Kerry Laburn. She's actually at Leatherhead on the 19th of September. Before that, she's in Petersfield on the 18th of September. And then does Romford, Bedford, Tunbridge Wells, Gravesend, Eastleigh in Southampton. That might be worth possibly going
4: Although
3: on
4: Petersfield's
3: to.
4: Petersfield's not that far away, is
3: Petersfield's
4: it?
3: Not too far, no.
4: I don't know which is nearer, Petersfield or Southampton.
3: But that's 2027 Eastleigh, February, so it's quite a way off. Maidenhead and Hazelmere, so she'll be at it. Oh, that's a great venue, isn't it? Hazelmere Hall. Did you see the Upbeats there, didn't we? Beatles. Mm. They're all at Leatherhead as well soon. But what are you doing?
4: I'm trying to read it.
3: Oh, okay. Go on then.
4: Yeah, it looks good. I'd like to go to that.
3: Okay, well, we'll figure that one out. In the meantime, let me just play you just a couple of snippets that she sent me.
4: This is her singing?
3: Yeah, her singing. And as I say, it's not a tribute show, it's a celebration. Go.

There you go. Kerry LeBurn, we've only just begun close to you, just a couple of tasters, if you like. And she's on, you can find her by going onto the website The Lady Sings.

0: Dreams.
1: I never used to really like custard
0: creams. I know,
1: creams,
0: I could have them all to myself.
1: But I've decided I do.
0: Why? How?
1: No, change of taste.
0: Not pregnant, really, are I?
1: That'd be ridiculous.
0: Sounds very bizarre.
1: Not my favourite biscuit, though.
0: Oh, which is?
1: Chocolate digestives.
0: Oh, well, that's a cop out. That's an easy one, isn't it?
1: Hobnobs.
0: Yeah, that's an easy one.
1: Oh, ginger nuts.
0: Oh, so you said favourite. You got favourites. Lots of favourites. Ideal. Have you seen the on the news? That was my point. They started giving names to storms already.
1: Oh, well, they do that, don't they?
0: No, but they've apparently 40,000 people wrote in with names for storms.
1: Really?
0: I mean, do you need to?
1: What are we on at the moment?
0: We haven't had one yet.
1: No, but do we start on at the beginning of the alphabet again?
0: It's a very good place to start. yeah, I guess. And of course, it's back to school this week.
1: Mm.
0: Is that a good thing or a bad thing? The traffic's probably going to get worse, isn't it?
1: Probably.
0: Bad times. Mm-hmm. I saw a report on the website somewhere, BBC, was it something? About safety advice. No, it's from Neighbourhood Watch, that's right.
1: Mm.
0: Have you seen that? Is there anything that says that we don't understand or don't know about?
1: Well, I don't know why. It depends what age group this means. It says here about teach your child one emergency contact number and also write it down and put it in their school bag. But
0: school would have that, wouldn't they?
1: Yeah, they'd have an emergency. Mm. But perhaps it's for older children or something.
0: Well, school would have that as well, wouldn't they?
1: They would have a contact number, yeah.
0: It's from Surrey Police via the neighbourhood alert.
1: Mm.
0: I mean, it's pretty basic stuff, isn't it? And somebody's spent a lot of time doing that. It's about catching criminals or something. But yes, everybody's back to school by the end of this week anyway. Have you got an inset day?
1: Today was inset
0: today.
1: Day at St Mary's.
0: Right. Mm. So when are the kids back? Tomorrow? Oh, early. And Juliet's back on?
1: Thursday.
0: Mm. I wonder if she's looking forward to it. I have to give her a ring. And Lionel Richie's in hospital, isn't he?
1: Apparently, yeah.
0: Do we know what's happened?
1: I don't know, but he admitted himself, I think. But I heard he was in intensive care.
0: Oh, goodness.
1: Well, I've not caught up with any news.
0: Will he be in tonight? I can't say that, can I? Oh, night long. No. Oh, well, hope he's okay. Best wishes to him. And we've got some news coming up on the freewheelers as well, which we can do a little bit later on at Horton. Have you read that? Looks fantastic,
1: yeah,
0: doesn't it?
1: It does.
0: What's it called? It's Us and Them. It's the Horton site, the Curiosity Cabinet, as well in London. And opens on the 3rd of September, that's Thursday. It's an exhibition of photography and film challenging how people with disabilities have been portrayed over time. Tell the listeners about the Freewheelers, because you were involved with them many years ago.
1: Well, the Freewheelers are an active group, aren't they, I suppose, with disabilities.
0: Yeah.
1: Who do amazing shows, and they what do?
0: Well, they've got a load of term dates there, which stuff that they're doing.
1: Yeah, workshops they do, dance and
0: plays they put out.
1: Yeah.
0: I think they do some terrific music in the church in Leatherhead. Because, you know, they've taken the pews out.
1: Mm.
0: There's a bit more space now. Yeah, and the sound is incredible in there. But go on their website, Freewheelers, spelt as it sounds. Have a look what they're up to, because this Us and Them thing runs for 22 days in Epsom, Horton Arts Centre. And there's a lot of early photography that's been found in the 19th and early 20th century in the asylum records.
1: Mm.
0: And it's portraits as well of artists with disabilities created using the old historic photographic techniques. And it explores representation and wants to know what's changed between then and now, hence Us and Them. There's one guy who commented, Ems Dooley, says, Freewheeler, if I were born 100 years ago, I might have been put

0: in an asylum. I feel lucky I was born when I was born. It's sad because it seemed like not everyone understood disabilities then. I feel a little lucky that disabilities seem better understood today. Mm. I'm not even sure they understood disabilities when we were kids.
1: Not in the same way they do now.
0: Bearing in mind, polio was a big thing when we were born.
1: Mm.
0: And I think the kids understood it or accepted it. But whether adults did in those days, I don't know. I'm not so sure. But I'd like to get along to that. That sounds fascinating. That's up in Epsom. And of course, if you go onto our website or Facebook page, you'll see stuff that's going on around the Surrey area, the Surrey Hills area. I'm going to put a little advert together for Carl of the Freewheelers, Carl Newman, who's the MD of Freewheelers, and see if we can put that out. Right. Would you like to see the menu, madam?
1: The menu? I can't look at the screen. I haven't talked to.
0: But would you like to see the specials?
1: The specials.

0: Specials. Too much, too young. What do you say about the free willers thing?
1: Just reading it, the free willers, people that belong to the free willers, chose how they wanted to be portrayed in their photographs. So they chose their, you know, their dress, pose, props, etc. And then they returned to the old asylum photography and chose one of them to display alongside their own.
0: Okay.
1: With an explanation why they did that, because they're drawn to maybe a shared interest or similar features or relatable characteristics between us and them. So it would be interesting to go and see it, wouldn't it?
0: Well, I would like to.
1: Yeah.
0: So, going back to your question.
1: Richard. September.
0: Yeah. The 1st of September marks the start of meteorological autumn.
1: Ooh.
0: And with it the start of the UK storm season. I didn't know we had storm season, did you? I think it's worse in November and February.
1: Oh, yes, Storm Chandra.
0: So, what?
1: In February, we had Storm Chandra, didn't we?
0: Anyway, we're going to hear the names Austin Boello. What? Boello. Anyway, 2026-27 storm names. We've got Austin.
1: Maybe they'll have Dave. Storm Dave.
0: No, they we had one of them, didn't we, once? Did we? Right, we've got
1: Dana. Storm Dana.
0: Boello.
1: Bula.
0: Bulo.
1: Bula.
0: Bula. What name's that? Chloe. D is Dano.
1: Dana.
0: Dano. Dano. Book him, Dano. Evelyn.
1: Or Evelyn.
0: Depends which country you come from. F is Finn. G, Gwendolyn. H, Heather. Ivy. I'm going down in alphabetical order now. Jade.
1: Yeah,
0: Killian. Ooh.
1: Leisha.
0: That's not Leisha. Laozi. Laois.
1: Leisha.
0: Is that how you pronounce it? Leisha.
1: Yeah.
0: That must be Irish then, is it?
1: It looks like an Irish spelling, doesn't it?
0: Miriam. Wow.
1: Storm Miriam.
0: Nicola.
1: Storm Nicola.
0: Oh, God, that's going to be a nightmare, that one, isn't it? Storm Nicola. Can you imagine? It'd be chaos. A lot of shouting going on, running and walking in front. Hi, Nick. Olaf. Oh.
1: Phelim.
0: Phlegm.
1: P-H, that is.
0: Okay, phlegm.
1: Elim.
0: Okay. Reuben. Ah, biblical.
1: Not that spelling, though, is
0: it? Sean. Theo. Oh, Toby would be upset.
1: Yeah.
0: They should name a storm after Toby, shouldn't they? God, blimey. Vesna. Vesnu. Vesna.
1: Mm.
0: Wendy without the Y.
1: Vendu.
0: Oh, that's pronounced Vendu. No. Hey? No.
1: Oh, Q, U, Z, Y, and Z aren't used following the US National Hurricane Center's naming rules.
0: They have naming rules. They have naming rules for storms.
1: Why?
0: Only in America.
1: Why are they named?
0: Because they're likely to cause disruption or damage that could lead to an amber or red warning being issued. It's based on potential impact of the weather and typically given storms where impacts from strong winds are expected, blah, blah, blah. I don't know. It helps you to share clear and consistent information about severe weather, making it easier for the public to stay safe. That's absolute
1: it's
0: nonsense.
1: It's the 11th year of storm naming.
0: It is absolute nonsense.
1: UK.
0: Using one official system to name storms to... What, having a name?
1: Oh, wow.
0: I mean, it's ridiculous. Right, storm names are selected jointly by the Met Office, Met Island, I guess that is, and KNMI. The final list aiming to reflect communities across the UK, Ireland and the Netherlands. What have they got to do with it all? Anyway, it's ridiculous. If you've got a storm, you've got a storm, haven't you?
1: Well, for example, Austin was suggested in honour of Austin Nagel, the first director of the Irish Meteorological Service.
0: Mm.
1: And Ivy was nominated in honour of a nine-month-old Labrador puppy, affectionately known as the Absolute Destructor.
0: They named it after a dog. Crazy. Absolutely crazy. The good news is that Phil's managed to trick his laptop into logging into Quick Record.
1: Good. Well done, Phil.
0: Looks like...
1: Phil's the technical expert, isn't he, for Surrey Hills Radio.
0: Ooh. There's a good explanation for that, why it's not happening. Anyway, so it's quiz time. We did have a fantastic jingle, didn't we, for the quiz?
1: We did.
0: But...
1: I think it was something from...
0: Andy Newbold.
1: Yeah, but a programme from the television, wasn't it? Gladiators or...
0: it was actually, wasn't it?
1: Yeah.
0: It was. Yeah, I remember. Anyway, right, you're not to look at the screen anymore.
1: I'm not looking. What kind of quiz is it?
0: I'm going to merge them into one.
1: Oh.
0: So there's four questions, that's all. But one question is... six or seven sub questions, of which there are no more. Okay, for question one. Ready?
1: Ready.
0: How many times? I also had a or a ding, but I can't find it, so I'll have to make that noise myself. All right. It's coming up to 8 o'clock, by the way, if anybody's interested. There's a lot of football going on tonight, if anybody's interested. Let's see what's if.
1: I thought you were asking me a question.
0: Yeah, I am. Hold on. 0-0, Leicester Plymouth. Hi, Bingo. We're going to beat your boys tonight. Okay, how many times have I had to sit through the Messiah?
1: Oh! That's not really a quiz question.
0: Oh, it is.
1: Well, at least. Three, maybe? Do you know the answer to that?
0: No, I'm asking you, just so I can hold it against you. The first one was when before we were married, so I can imagine that was the reason for that, because, you know, obviously I was trying to make an impression that I was sophisticated.
1: But you were late.
0: Yeah, I was, yeah. And I had played two rounds of golf that day, and... I had to keep standing up.
1: No, you didn't. You only had to stand up during the Hallelujah chorus.
0: I felt like I kept standing up.
1: They wouldn't let
0: up.
1: Us in till the end of the first chorus.
0: No.
1: Because you were late picking me up. Weren't you?
0: I was. Do you remember where it was at?
1: Nuneaton? Bedworth Town Hall? Was it Bedworth Town Hall?
0: It was. I can't imagine having a concert like that at Bedworth Town Hall. Can you? You enjoyed that, didn't you? And did we see it at Dorking Halls as well?
1: Yes.
0: And I can't.
1: Yeah.
0: And the Albert Hall?
1: I don't know. I've sung in it at the Albert Hall, but you weren't there.
0: No. Oh, well, so we don't know then. Possibly three. As a point I raised earlier, how many times have you fallen asleep at shows I took you to?
1: This is not a proper quiz, is it?
0: I think it says a lot, to be honest.
1: This is, pick on Kathy. I fell asleep during a Who concert.
0: And Tommy
1: at the cinema.
0: And something else that escapes me. So I'll give you three on that one.
1: Right.
0: How many part runs have you done?
1: Ooh.
0: And when was your first one?
1: Gosh. Oh, well, 2015 was my first part run in July, I think.
0: Oh, okay.
1: I think I've done over 300 part runs. 300 or something.
0: Well done. Right, the next part of the quiz is recognising children's programmes.
1: Ooh.
0: Bear in mind, we've now got a whole new generation of children's programmes that we've been...
1: I've got to listen to music.
0: ...exposed to. Yes, you'll have to wear the headphones.
1: Yeah.
0: Yes, you'll have to wear the headphones.
1: Yeah. Right, we're sharing
0: because
1: headphones.
0: Because we forgot to get the splitter from Lizzie.
1: Okay.
0: Okay, so, are you ready? Here's number one.
1: Mr. Ben.
0: Oh.

0: quite sure this was Mr. Ben.
1: It's actually Mr. Men.
0: Oh, the Mr. Men.
1: Yeah.
0: It's not Mr. Ben. Mr. Men.
1: Mr. Ben had a different job every day, didn't he?
0: He did, yeah. Sorry, that's a...
1: Okay, so the next one you'll get...
0: Doctor Who.
1: Yeah. And I think these are pretty easy, actually. I thought I'd be gentle with you to start with.
0: Thank you.
1: Yeah, and then build up the difficult level of the quiz. This one.
2: Chucks away!
1: I'll probably tell you in a minute.
0: Chocobot.
1: Yeah. What?
0: I've forgotten about that.
1: Yeah.
0: Chocobot.
1: You get this one all right.
0: That was easy. It was in there. Jack
1: and bit of a giveaway, isn't it?
0: Mm.
1: Okay. And this one.
0: Finger pops. You're telling me all the answers.
1: Well, I told you it was being easy on you to start with.
0: Okay.
1: This one.

0: this one.
1: Yeah.
2: Well, hey, what, hey, my buddy's Bellary here. Now, why don't you join me every Saturday of the month?
1: That's a children's program, isn't it? Bellary, Bellary, Bellary. Better finish off his advert.
2: You can listen to lots of groovy music and lots of
1: groovy
2: It's Gear My Buddies.
1: Yeah.
2: How can you oppose it?
1: Good. And this one you should... Oh, I don't know. You might get this confused with something else, but let's have a listen to this one.

0: Was it Stingray?
1: Close.
0: Joe 90?
1: An age is guessing. You're still guessing?
0: I can't think of anyone.
1: No? Come on.

0: Right, so you don't get that. You can look at it on screen.
1: Oh,
0: if you
1: can I?
0: Yeah.
1: Oh, Thunderbirds of Go.
0: Did you ever watch Thunderbirds?
1: Not really, no.
0: Okay.
1: I knew more children's things than what our children watched.
0: Well, there you go. So you got two. Good start.

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4: 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Have you heard Take It Easy on Surrey Hills Community Radio? 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
6: That's the other David Smith, who's on tomorrow at 5 o'clock. 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Already.
7: Time.
6: Do you want a cup of tea?
7: Why, do you want me to go make one?
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7: Would you like a custard cream with it?
6: Oh, yes, please. This is Communards with Sarah Jane Morris. Brilliant song. On Surrey Hills Community Radio.

0: Vonda Shepherd, Searching My Soul. That's from the theme tune of Ally McBeal.
1: Oh, I don't think I've heard of her.
0: Really not?
1: Is it Vonda or Vonda?
0: Vonda, probably. I've got her LP on here.
1: Shepherd.
0: Well, I haven't got her LP, I've got her album. She's good.
1: You wouldn't be allowed to have tea and biscuits in the studio in Leatherhead, would you?
0: No, certainly not. We don't trust them. Yeah, I'm probably the only one that spilt tea in the studio. What a lovely cup of tea. No, I haven't got that advert there. Students from Bournemouth and all round the country came to do
1: work experience.
0: Custard creams made me cough.
1: Oh dear.
0: To do a work experience, yeah, and they recorded it for me. And I was doing the Saturday breakfast show, I think, many, many years ago. Yeah, so that's from Ally McBeal. And if you remember, towards the end, they used to go into this club that they used to go in, the law firm, and she would always be singing something that was sort of poignant to the programme that just happened. There have been some good American shows like that that have actually done some... I mean, some rubbish, isn't there? We know that. But there's been some good ones. I mean, Boston Legal.
1: Yeah.
0: I have the videos and the DVDs and stuff. I've just managed to find Hill Street Blues again on Sky, so I'm going to watch all that when you're not here. Probably when you're at choir practice or something like that. And LA Law wasn't too bad, but there's one in Boston Legal, and I can't remember how it happened, but they used to get together at the end and have a cigar and a glass of scotch. James Spader, who was what was he first in? He was actually in the Stargate film, the original film of Stargate. He was Dr. Jackson.
1: Was he?
0: Yeah, yeah. But he couldn't do it, I think, because they might have been filming for Boston Legal. He was filming for something else anyway. Of course, James Kirk.
1: Yeah.
0: James T. Kirk, William Shatner, he was the senior partner in the firm. Who was losing his marbles, but always got it right in the end, which I think was pretty... I quite like that when it happens. You know, the person they think is going to blow it or mess it up actually comes and says, yeah, I know what I'm doing. But anyway, that's what we weren't talking about, was it? So, in other news, you've got a new priest at Bognor.
1: Well, we will have the first weekend in October.
0: Oh, right. Yeah. So it's got to give notice, I see.
1: I don't know. I suppose they've got to get someone to replace him.
0: Is it common knowledge?
1: Yeah, I think so.
0: Okay,
1: yeah.
0: Is it common knowledge enough to mention it?
1: Father Nick from St. Richard's, St. Richard's, so is coming. Yeah.
0: Oh. So they're going to have to find somebody else?
1: No, there's already got Father Con in Chichester.
0: Oh, that's a worrying name, isn't it?
1: So,
0: Father Con. Is that because he's Irish or because he's a
1: Irish
0: crook?
1: Stop it.
0: You've had more priests than Leicester have had managers over the last couple of 3 years, haven't you?
1: Not easy to find managers, is it?
0: No, it's not. Certainly not.
1: Anyway, when I went to make your tea...
0: Yeah?
1: I was looking at the September picture on our calendar. Sussex by the Sea. Sussex Underwater.
0: Yeah, I've got that on my list to talk to you about, Sussex Underwater.
1: Sussex Underwater.
0: Fantastic now, because it's so clear, isn't it, out there?
1: And it's a spider crab.
0: Ooh.
1: And apparently they migrate to deeper waters, and they can travel for about 100 miles.
0: Why are you
1: miles
0: doing that with your hand?
1: I'm being a crab.
0: You're being a crab going to deeper water.
1: 100 miles they can travel.
0: Really? Does the tide must take them?
1: I guess, yeah, helps a bit.
0: I've never seen one out here.
1: A spider crab.
0: Juliet was most upset when the tide was going out. We went down there with a bucket and net, that there was no crabs. Which normally you do see, don't you? There's baby crabs that get washed up and left.
1: Yeah. And parts of crabs sometimes.
0: Yeah.
1: Seagulls have demolished.
0: Yeah. Are you going to dunk that custard cream?
1: Oh.
0: That is terrible.
1: No.
0: Somebody singing to us out there. So, All right, so I guess you want me to play this, do you now? You've mentioned
1: it. Sussex, yes.
0: Yeah. Definitely. This is the band that Kathy is, or used to be a member of, and gave it up for what?
1: Well, we thought we were moving, didn't we?
0: Good point. So we gave up that. We gave up the R3D2, whatever it is, that we used to play short tennis at.
1: Oh.
0: What? What? Anyway, we gave that up.
1: U3A.
0: Right. And we didn't join the Raffa Club again.
1: No.
0: I think we should probably do that now, don't you?
1: Well, I might go back to band.
0: On a Tuesday night?
1: We should have good.
0: Just set up the Kathy
1: mind
0: and Dave show.
1: That you could do the show on your own.
0: I was joking.
1: You were, you?
0: Oh, how could I do a show called the Dave and Kathy show without Kathy?
1: You said it would give you something to do on a Tuesday night while I was at band.
0: I can watch Hill Street Blues now.
1: Oh, true.
0: Anyway, this is the thing she's talking about, the band, who are very good. And we've got a concert we're going to see.
1: Saturday.
0: Oh, is it this Saturday?
1: It's at...
0: Was it?
1: This Saturday at...
0: Is that in the diary?
1: Church in Burstead.
0: Saturday at a church.
1: Yeah. They sell drink in the church.
0: Oh, that's right. Let's have a listen to them.

0: Right, all together now. Oh, too late.
1: Finished.
0: Freddie would have been 80 on Saturday.
1: Freddie now?

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6: Welcome back. Yeah, we have all sorts of music, don't we?
7: Mm.
6: I don't like the word genre, but we've got lots of genres. any type, jazz. We haven't got a classical show.
7: We used to have a classical show.
6: Julia, wasn't it?
7: Mm.
6: She was. You know why she did a classical music show?
7: Because her dad used to play
6: her. No, her granddad.
7: Her granddad used to play her classical
6: when
7: music.
6: When she was little. Mm. Yeah, she left us, went to look after her mum in East Anglia. Mm. Sadly, it'd be nice if she could come back some stage. We missed you. We miss you, Julia. As we miss all our presenters, mostly, when they go. There's a one or two odd exception, but there's always an odd exception, isn't there, in life, don't you think?
7: Mm-hmm.
6: Do you want to bash the cup really on the table so it makes a proper noise, or are you okay with doing that?
7: Uh-huh.
6: So, where am I? I don't know. What are we doing next, love?
7: I don't know.
6: I'm going to play a new song.
7: Ooh.
6: I'm sorry if I've kept you waiting all this time, Neve. Neve Cassidy, she's a singer-songwriter from South Yorkshire, and she got a debut single out, to Howl at the Moon. I played it on... Oh, sorry, am I keeping you up?
7: You need my bedtime.
6: Yeah, I played it on... Did I do a show Sunday morning? I did. Mm. I did that bank holiday special, didn't I? So her debut single, Howl at the Moon, it's an upbeat pop rock song about falling for someone who turns out to be very different.
7: Ooh.
6: From who you thought you
7: okay.
6: They were. Okay, we've seen that a few times.
7: Mm.
6: In our lives. Neve wrote the song while she lived in Dorking. Yeah. And now it's on a couple of Surrey radio channels, us and Woking.
7: Excellent.
6: So, best of luck with it. And this is actually a song for anybody that has been dumped.

0: Right, this is Kathy's moment here.
1: This is where I think I might have let you down big time.
0: Really?
1: Was I supposed to prepare a film review?
0: No, you just need to remember what we've watched. So to help you, I've got Netflix up, which isn't the... Oh, hello. I don't think that should happen. I don't think it came on live, though, so...
1: What was that?
0: I don't know. When you move your mouse onto one of these images, it gives you a preview.
1: Mm.
0: So I've got up Netflix, and it says, continue watching for David. So I'm guessing these are ones that we started watching and didn't like.
1: Right.
0: Person of interest, I think, is one that I might have been watching. I'm not sure. Far Away.
1: I don't remember.
0: Is that the one with the policeman and the woman, you know, where there was a murder every day or something?
1: I've no idea, Dave.
0: Yeah, it is, isn't it? He was a... We said it was... He was pathetic and the script was rubbish. It was a... Look, this one, Knocking Down a Wall. Oh, that's a different one.
1: I have no recollection of that whatsoever.
0: Okay.
1: Sorry.
0: So, do you have any recollection of any of these?
1: I remember watching Messiah. That was quite good, wasn't it?
0: That's ages ago. We've done
1: ages
0: that one, haven't we? Yeah, that was... But it was very real.
1: Mm.
0: Well, you know what I mean. Watch it again. Let me say, Designated Survivor, I would definitely recommend to anybody. The Residents. Can you remember that?
1: No.
0: Ah, I do. There was a murder in the White House, and she sort of solved it.
1: Are these films or series?
0: Some were series, some were films. Mr. Mercedes, you remember that, don't you? Is there any point to doing this?
1: Not really.
0: That was where there was a murder. The guy in a Mercedes drove into a load of people queuing up.
1: Yes.
0: For a job employment.
1: Yes, I remember that.
0: And he was an ex-copper who took it personally.
1: Yeah, I remember that.
0: Queen's Gambit.
1: Oh, yeah, that was ages ago. That was good.
0: That's what I'm saying. Yeah. But they're saying watch it again, so I'm guessing... I don't know how I move on from there, but... So what did we watch the other day? Yesterday, in fact.
1: Atlas.
0: Yeah, Atlas.
1: Part 3.
0: We've just started watching part 3, haven't we? Really? You find it boring?
1: It goes on a bit, doesn't it?
0: There's 3 films. It's like saying The Godfather goes on a bit, isn't it?
1: Mm.
0: So I guess you don't like it then.
1: Well, it's not the best thing I've watched in the world, I don't think.
0: So what is the best thing you've watched?
1: Sound of Music. And Mary Poppins and... I like that. I watched it the other night. You didn't watch it, did you?
0: No.
1: Hamnet, that was good.
0: And we had this debate last night, didn't we, up the road about... With a Hamlet and Hamnet, it's supposed to be the same name in the Midlands, in Stratford's folklore or whatever.
1: Right.
0: Hamlet is Hamnet, which I guess is why he called his play Hamlet, because it's actually Hamnet.
1: Yeah.
0: What happened?
1: Well, the film is not based on fact, really. It's just it's about Shakespeare and his family and his children, Susanna and the twins.

0: still in Stratford, but he was quite successful, and they bought the biggest house apparently in Stratford. But their son Hamnet died, and they were never the same after that. The husband and wife just couldn't get over it. Obviously, you wouldn't, would you? So then that's how Hamlet came about, because through the play Hamlet, he was in the film. Shakespeare was actually in the play. He was the ghost.
1: Didn't the playwrights act in their plays in those days anyway?
0: I think they did, actually, didn't they? Yeah.
1: It's like Beethoven conducted an orchestra.
0: Yeah, it's worth watching.
1: Okay. Is that worth answering?
0: But I don't want to...
1: Is that worth answering?
0: Do a spoiler. It's just Lizzie, that's all.
1: She right?
0: She likes the bag.
1: Oh.
0: anyway.
1: Okay, don't be the spoiler. Hamlet. It's got big rave reviews, hasn't it?
0: I've read the book. I like to read the book before the film.
1: Yeah.
0: If I've seen the film first, I wouldn't want to read the book afterwards.
1: No. Okay. Let me tell you about one or two things I've watched that you probably haven't. And there's another series of it coming, The Gentleman. It's about a guy whose father dies. He's a landowner and lord, and he's the oldest son, and he has to come back out of the army or forces or whatever to take over his father's business. But he didn't realise what his father's business was and what kept the house going. So the first series was all about that and how he got out of the problems that were in. And there's a new season coming out soon, so that should be interesting. I look forward to that. And also, Ted Lasso's out, series 4.
0: Series 4?
1: Yeah, I think the first 5 episodes have been shown on Prime, is it?
0: Mm.
1: So we'll be able to start watching that soon. That was good, wasn't it? We watched most of it in Australia, didn't we?
0: We did.
1: Oh, hello. So, and of course, there you go. Critically acclaimed criminal investigation series, Foyle's War. You can't.
0: Oh, I like Foyle's War.
1: Can't beat Foyle's War, can you? what else we got? Blockbuster Noah. That was good, wasn't it? Do you remember that?
0: Mm.
1: Yeah. Worth watching. Don't know what that is. Ready Phase 1. So that's it then. Do you think next time you could probably prepare something? Will that be useful, do you think?
0: Yeah, I'll try.
1: Do you think? Okay. We better play this then. A Millionaire. Do you remember that?
0: Is it a film?
1: Yeah.

0: 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Bigger, or maybe slightly smaller, I don't know. It could be the same size. It's back anyway. Bigger than ever, smaller than ever. Either way, we can do this together. Big Al show, Surrey Hills Community Radio, from Tuesday, 9 to 11. 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
1: Yeah, don't forget, Big Al's coming in a few, about 10 minutes' time, with a bit of luck. So that's 9 o'clock tonight, not in the morning.
2: No,
1: you wouldn't do 9 o'clock in the morning. So, yeah, stay tuned for that. It's different, as everything is on this radio station. And we've about done now, haven't we?
2: Mm.
1: We've got a few minutes to chat, if you want. See, a couple of minutes.
2: Yeah.
1: What do you want to talk about? Oh, dear. So we've done most things, haven't we? Notting Hill Carnival, that happened at the weekend. Police said it was a fairly well-behaved calm, but they had record arrests again. Oh. For drug offences, all sorts of stuff. So how it can be seen as a fairly calm event, I don't know. But there you go. It's over with now, hopefully, and unlike previous years, nobody died, so that's the main thing. The thing I was going to mention, have you noticed all the litter that's about at the minute? I don't know what's going on.
2: People are very good at picking it up. Lots of people are.
1: Yeah, because the bin men came on Friday.
2: Out there. Maybe.
1: Every time, it's not recycling, though, was it, Friday? It was rubbish, wasn't it?
2: Black men.
1: But every time the recycling bins are emptied, there's packets of things flying around, especially the wind as it is anyway. So if you see a bit of rubbish, guys, pick it up and put it in the bin and we'll have another go at it. So what are you doing tomorrow?
2: I'm singing at a funeral.
1: Okay.
2: At 10. I'm taking the car to sort out the rear view mirror.
1: Let's not mention the rear view mirror.
2: That's all, I think.
1: I should have played a Meatloaf song, shouldn't I?
2: What was that?
1: Objects in the rear view mirror. Can't be seen because it's broken.
2: Dear.
1: It's all right. It's only a mirror, isn't it? Could have been a lot worse. Okay, well, thank you all
2: what
1: very much.
2: What are you doing tomorrow?
1: Sorry? Oh, I have no idea. Thank you all very much for listening. I've enjoyed it.
2: Good.
1: I hope you all have too. And hopefully we'll be back in 2 weeks' time. I'm sure we will be. And we'll try and do a film review that actually says something. But until then, be nice to each other, stay safe, and we'll see you soon.
2: Bye.
1: Ta-ra.
2: Ta-ra.

Thank you. Thank you.

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2: Yeah, we're for a ride today, people. Welcome to the Big Al Show. Been gone for a little while. Back now. September has come.
3: Time is now. But more importantly, make sure you know what time it is.
4: Don't act like

lot was going on right there, wasn't it? Super duper mash up there, salt and pepper. And the boys from Slipknot, fantastic times, started this show as I meant to go on with a banger, old school people bringing like proper bars, KRS-One, Rakim, Ice Cube, Black Thought, Mos Def. Yeah, man, that was strong. Absolutely lovely. Let's, who fancies a bit of White Zombie? I do. This is Black Sunshine. Actually, before that, I won't play that. I'll play that afterward, later on in the show. It's my second anniversary, one of the things I do love about her. All right. Anyway, happy anniversary, Amanda. Love you loads.

out a few months back, and hope maybe you might enjoy this one. 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This is a song about that special person in my life. It's called I Will Always Love You.

0: Thank you. 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Thank you so much. We'll be right back after this commercial. Thank you.
1: God bless you, Dolly. Right. Yeah. Proper loss, you know. I think the whole world was upset. He's upset, you know. You know. It could be other 8-year-olds that disappear. But that's another story. Right. Back to normal procedures. This is White Zombie as promised.

Zombie, Black Sunshine, with the voice of Iggy Pop all over that. You know, that started off with a engine, didn't it? A motorbike engine. Like, another song I like, not with a motorbike engine, but, you know, a distinctive sound nonetheless. The sound of a helicopter.

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2: In Springfield, they're eating the dogs, the people that came in. They're eating the cats. 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And this is what's happening in our country.

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0: We won the evangelicals. We won with young. We won with old. We won with highly educated. We won with poorly educated. I love the poorly educated. We're the smartest people. We're the most loyal people. I love the poorly
1: and
0: educated.
1: You know what? I love the poorly educated.
0: I've been saying it for a long time.
1: 46% with the Hispanics.
0: I love the poorly educated. I love the poorly educated. I love the poorly educated.
2: Bob and I never really talked about the war at all. I asked him about it one time.
3: He's asked us about that tonight.
2: I remember we were sitting on the porch drinking beer at night. It was summertime or something, and I asked him a question.
3: Sometimes you think, what the hell are we doing here, right? I'm watching my friends die.
2: And he just said, you know, that's dead. So let it lie. So let it be.
3: Weird experience, okay? And a sad experience. And I just hope nobody else has to go through it. Yeah.

Thank you for all the great wonderful people. Thank you, Snoopy. And thank you for just being here. I love all of you, and I want you to know that I'm so glad you were here tonight.

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5: You're locked in, apparently. Yeah, imprisoned inside the walls of Surrey Hills Radio. It must be captivating. Is it what it is? Because it's captivating. You're captivated. You're locked in. You know, this is what I want to hear. What? No, I can't move. No, I need to hear more.

It does pick up at the end, doesn't it? You know, you're thinking, oh gosh. Yeah, there's a very similar song. Well, it starts off slow, then it goes somewhere. And it's also one of my favourite songs that begin with the sounds of a helicopter, you know. And after this, it'll be more upbeat, obviously. I'm a very upbeat person, and people love good vibes and good tunes. That's what it's all about. Like, you know what? I forget a lot of the times to say what songs are. That was Patti Smith, Gloria, and you're about to hear one by Metallica.

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Told you it's going to finish with some big energy. So let's keep energy there. This is Little Sims, Gorilla. What an entrance.

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1: Probably not. 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You're like, okay, you're a gangster driving a car, listening to tunes. Love that. On the theme of transport, you had paper planes. This is Night Train, Guns N' Roses.

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2: Yeah, comes to the end. Comes to the end. Last half hour alert. Ooh, you've made it this far. I think you deserve a pat on the back.

You know, when you've heard the song for ages, and he just pops up in front of you. Of course, I want to hear Mavis Staples, Gwyn Butler. Of course, I do. Slippery People, of course, I do. Regine Chitenga. Yeah. What did I just say? You don't know. I don't know. Let's keep it going on. Let's see what's next. What's next? What is next? What's going on? What's going on? Ooh.

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Recorded live. With Marvin Gaye. Live. At the Kennedy Center Auditorium in Washington, D.C. back in 1972. Ooh, ooh, ooh. Do you want to hear something more current? Live? Not massively current. Still like, got to be 10 years ago, I guess. This is Baxter Jewelry, Miami. Could be longer. I ain't got a time machine or a clock or, you know, inclination to Google it. This is Baxter Jewelry, Miami.

great sleeper. I'm the bookkeeper. I'm the vicar. I'm the main course. I'm Morgan Freeman. I come master of neon angels. I'm the eye doctor, the night chef, Mr. Maserati.

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8: It's crazy, you know. Sometimes it's daunting, yeah. How many places you've been, what you've seen, what you've done. You know. It's mind-blowing where your brain can go, where your body can go. We live in a time where we're doing things that are just unfathomable 200 years ago, really. And it's just normal. You know, imagine being a time machine from like 250 years ago and plonk yourself into today. Like, where the blinking horse is, mate? How'd you get around? What? Mental. Crazy. You know? Even like places like, you know, Japan and that. They're ahead of us. Next level future. Before you know it, we'll all be part of one big happy machine. You know? That's where the AI is going. Wants to get you. You don't need to think anymore. We'll do it for you. Anyway, happy days. Let's finish with the show with loads of happiness. Fresh your love, Richie Spice. Have a good weekend. Have a good week.

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